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1: La folie, c'est bien souvent le génie démesuré. C'est le mépris victorieux du nec plus ultra fatalement imposé à toute intelligence dont elle ne décuple pas les forces.
2: Next weekend, we'll be back to something near a normal. Not quite so cold. The bad news is that we've had a fall of fresh snow in this southeastern quarter through the night time. And that's blowing around in these quite strong winds too. Now the weather map hasn't changed a great deal over this last week. There's this wave of cloud. Wave of cloud. But I don't think it's going to move any further northwards now.

The middle children of history, man. 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

0: 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That's right.
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